Yeah, bro. But actually, they probably way, you know. I run late, man. I had a weird dream and I get up to feel weird. Tell you, bro. Oh, shucks. By checkpoint. I'll call it back.

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1: 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Because I hear a spin, they go a party. I'm okay, sometimes. And my friends, they don't tell me nothing. So I need to call and check stats right now.
2: Yo, Spain,
1: where you going, man? A super, bro. Bye, what got up with this party, bye? I said, you know, call me 19th, man. Oh, no, man, 19th of November, bro. The 19th of this month, that done gone already. Yeah. Yeah, bye, yeah, man, I still could make it. I probably just need to go home and, yeah, just take a shower and shift off a cup of the next flight. Yeah. All right, cool. Bless.